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Pink blush on my face, brown lip liner, lip gloss mood. Now he wanna lick my bum, but clap my raw to talk. Got him going crazy for that poo, nah. I get what I want, I got that ooh.

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1: 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Got nothing but love for you. 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